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9: Good evening. We'll have a few of those scattered showers and thunderstorms this evening, and then all of it will wind down and come to an end as we head through tonight. Temperatures will cool to the mid-70s. As we head through your Wednesday, we'll see sunshine with little to no chance of rain. High temperatures slightly cooler to the low 90s. We'll see more sunshine again Thursday. For WSPA 7 News, I'm meteorologist Grant Roberts.

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6: Good evening. We'll have a few of those scattered showers and thunderstorms this evening, and then all of it will wind down and come to an end as we head through tonight. Temperatures will cool to the mid-70s. As we head through your Wednesday, we'll see sunshine with little to no chance of rain. High temperatures slightly cooler to the low 90s. We'll see more sunshine again Thursday. For WSPA 7 News, I'm meteorologist Grant Roberts.

Just let me go to Texas, y'all, 'cause Texas is as close as I ever.

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6: Good evening. We'll have a few of those scattered showers and thunderstorms this evening, and then all of it will wind down and come to an end as we head through tonight. Temperatures will cool to the mid-70s. As we head through your Wednesday, we'll see sunshine with little to no chance of rain. High temperatures slightly cooler to the low 90s. We'll see more sunshine again Thursday. For WSPA 7 News, I'm meteorologist Grant Roberts.

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3: Good evening. We'll have a few of those scattered showers and thunderstorms this evening, and then all of it will wind down and come to an end as we head through tonight. Temperatures will cool to the mid-70s. As we head through your Wednesday, we'll see sunshine with little to no chance of rain. High temperatures slightly cooler to the low 90s. We'll see more sunshine again Thursday. For WSPA 7 News, I'm meteorologist Grant Roberts.

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4: 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We'll be right back.
5: Good evening. We'll have a few of those scattered showers and thunderstorms this evening, and then all of it will wind down and come to an end as we head through tonight. Temperatures will cool to the mid-70s. As we head through your Wednesday, we'll see sunshine with little to no chance of rain. High temperatures slightly cooler to the low 90s. We'll see more sunshine again Thursday. For WSPA 7 News, I'm meteorologist Grant Roberts.

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4: Good evening. We'll have a few of those scattered showers and thunderstorms this evening, and then all of it will wind down and come to an end as we head through tonight. Temperatures will cool to the mid-70s. As we head through your Wednesday, we'll see sunshine with little to no chance of rain. High temperatures slightly cooler to the low 90s. We'll see more sunshine again Thursday. For WSPA 7 News, I'm meteorologist Grant Roberts.

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3: 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We'll be back. We'll be right back.
4: Good evening. We'll have a few of those scattered showers and thunderstorms this evening, and then all of it will wind down and come to an end as we head through tonight. Temperatures will cool to the mid-70s. As we head through your Wednesday, we'll see sunshine with little to no chance of rain. High temperatures slightly cooler to the low 90s. We'll see more sunshine again Thursday. For WSPA 7 News, I'm meteorologist Grant Roberts.

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1: To Larry Dent and the farm boys know. 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
5: Good evening. We'll have a few of those scattered showers and thunderstorms this evening, and then all of it will wind down and come to an end as we head through tonight. Temperatures will cool to the mid-70s. As we head through your Wednesday, we'll see sunshine with little to no chance of rain. High temperatures slightly cooler to the low 90s. We'll see more sunshine again Thursday. For WSPA 7 News, I'm meteorologist Grant Roberts.

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4: Good evening. We'll have a few of those scattered showers and thunderstorms this evening, and then all of it will wind down and come to an end as we head through tonight. Temperatures will cool to the mid-70s. As we head through your Wednesday, we'll see sunshine with little to no chance of rain. High temperatures slightly cooler to the low 90s. We'll see more sunshine again Thursday. For WSPA 7 News, I'm meteorologist Grant Roberts.

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3: 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We'll be right back after this.
4: Sunny and still hot today, but a little less humid in the wake of the front that brought some showers and thunderstorms to the area last night. High temperatures today will range from the low to mid-90s north to south across the upstate. Mostly clear tonight with lows in the upper 60s. And then on Thursday, upper 80s to lower 90s north to south. Do look for lots of sunshine. Look for some more lower 90s on Friday ahead of the potential for some scattered storms over the weekend. At your 7 weather forecast, I'm meteorologist Dan Bickford.

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I'm Benji Greason, be with you till 10 o'clock this morning. Lacey Yates will join us in the 8 o'clock hour, and we got another great interview lined up today. We got Doc Gallows, former WWE superstar, going to be headlining there at WrestleForce. He'll be joining us at 9 this morning, and really looking forward to that. So, also, it's Wet and Wild Wednesday. We got 4 tickets to Soquy Mountain Water Park. We'll be giving those away today as well. And, yeah, a lot more headed your way here on this Wednesday morning. Let's take a look at our weather here. It is 9 minutes after 6 a.m., 72 degrees outside your window. Good morning, everybody. 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We'll hit 94 for a high today, all sunshine. Going to be a beautiful day ahead of us. Hot again, heat index 101 today. We'll be low 90s Thursday, Friday, Saturday. About a 30% chance of a late afternoon shower Saturday. And that ramps up to an 80% chance on Sunday. So, yeah, there you go. 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Hey, you can scoot on over to

friend or loved one with a birthday today. We'd love to know about it. Just give us a call. 366-0929 is the number. Of course, you can always shoot a message to our Facebook page. 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Or you can text us on the Janet Davis Tax Service Southern Fried text line. That number, 262-864-0929. We'll get those names read out over the air and get your name in the drawing for that birthday cookie cake and a $25 Sports Break gift card. We'll be giving all that away coming up on Friday's show. Big happy birthday today, Heather Morris, Deanna Ashley, happy birthday. Sam Ferguson, happy birthday to you. Will New, happy birthday. Bailey Graves, happy birthday to you. Sarah Beth Ferguson, hope you have a wonderful birthday. And Jamie Crawford has a big birthday today as well. Famous birthdays today, all country singers. Martina McBride, 60 years old today. James Otto, 53 years old. And Ashley McBride, no relation to Martina, but Ashley McBride, 43 years old today. So get your birthdays in, anniversaries, all your song requests right here, 366-0929. Lacey joins us at 8 o'clock. Doc Gallo's interview at 9 o'clock. Soaky Mountain Water Park tickets to give away. It's going to be a great Wednesday. Let's get started with some Ricky Skaggs.

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I'm walking the floor over you.

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4: Sunny and still hot today, but a little less humid in the wake of the front that brought some showers and thunderstorms to the area last night. High temperatures today will range from the low to mid-90s north to south across the upstate. Mostly clear tonight with lows in the upper 60s, and then on Thursday, upper 80s to lower 90s north to south. Do look for lots of sunshine. Look for some more lower 90s on Friday, ahead of the potential for some scattered storms over the weekend. At your 7 weather forecast, I'm meteorologist Dan Bickford.
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Happy hump day. 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I'm Benji Greason. Be with you till 10 o'clock this morning. Lacey Yates joins us in the 8 o'clock hour. Going to have a really fun interview coming up at 9 o'clock this morning. Former WWE superstar, one half of the Good Brothers, Doc Gallows, going to be joining us at 9 o'clock this morning before he headlines WrestleForce. Headlocks for home runs. We'll tell you all about that here in just a few. But, yeah, that's coming up at 9 this morning. We've also got 4 tickets to give away. It's Wet and Wild Wednesday. Soaky Mountain Water Park tickets. We'll be giving those away. If you know our secret word, you can win those 4 tickets. So listen and win. All that headed your way here on this Wednesday morning. Right now, let's take a look at our weather. 9 minutes after 7 a.m., 72 degrees outside your window. Good morning, everybody. 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That's just off the square, downtown Abbeville. 72 right now, we'll hit 94 for a high today. All sunshine in the forecast. Heat index at 101 today. Low 90s Thursday, Friday, all sunshine there. Low 90s again Saturday. We'll see a 30% chance of a late afternoon shower, possible thunderstorm. Sunday, low 80s, mid 80s, 84, 85 on Sunday. But there is a 70% chance of a late afternoon shower on Sunday. Next week is a mixed bag. We're going to be, it looks like, mid to upper 80s, but pretty good chance for showers just about every day next week. So there's your Southern Fried Weather Report brought to you by Commercial Printing and Graphics. 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They're calling it that because this is a huge benefit. 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

great night. And don't forget, the Ocon Cafe is going to be there with providing all the food. So come hungry, because they're going to have chicken strips, fries, and cheese sticks, boiled peanuts, all kinds of stuff there. This Sunday, Abbeville Civic Center. Doors open at 4, show starts at 5, and we will be talking to Doc Gallows, who will be in the main event. I'll be talking to him today at 9 o'clock, so stick around for that and a lot more. 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Or you can text us on the Janet Davis Tax Service Southern Fraud text line. That number, 262-864-0929. We'll get those names read out over the air and get your name in the drawing for that birthday cookie cake and a $25 Sports Break gift card. We'll be giving all that away coming up on Friday's show. Happy birthday today, July 29th. Heather Morris, Deanna Ashley, happy birthday. Sam Ferguson, happy birthday. Will New, happy birthday to you. Bailey Graves, Sarah Beth Ferguson, happy birthday. And Jamie Crawford, hope you have a wonderful birthday today. Famous birthdays today, all country singers. Martina McBride is 60 years old today. Country singer James Otto is 53. And Ashley McBride, 43 years old today. Ashley McBride, yep, she's good stuff. Good, good, good. All right, so get your birthdays in, anniversary song requests, all that right here, 366-0929. It's his birthday today, James Otto, so let's start off with one of his songs, Just Got Started Loving You.

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8: Sunny and still hot today, but a little less humid in the wake of the front that brought some showers and thunderstorms to the area last night. High temperatures today will range from the low to mid-90s north to south across the upstate. Mostly clear tonight with lows in the upper 60s, and then on Thursday, upper 80s to lower 90s north to south. Do look for lots of sunshine. Look for some more lower 90s on Friday, ahead of the potential for some scattered storms over the weekend. At your 7 weather forecast, I'm meteorologist Dan Bickford.
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0: 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Yeah! 92.9

It's time for today's daily devotion. It comes from 1 Peter chapter 1, verse 3. It says, "Blessed be the God and Father of our Lord Jesus Christ, who according to his abundant mercy has begotten us again to a living hope through the resurrection of Jesus Christ from the dead." Though the phrase "born again" doesn't occur in the Old Testament, the idea of rebirth does in a lot of different ways. For example, humanity was reborn after the flood. Abraham figuratively received his son Isaac back. Jacob was given new life after wrestling with God. But none of these many figurative examples are the same as the way that Jesus used the phrase. Jesus said we must be spiritually born again in order to enter God's kingdom. He said that in John chapter 3, verse 3. Peter said that God has begotten us, which is given us a new birth, again to a living hope. But why a living hope? Well, it's because of our new birth into eternal life is based in the resurrection of Jesus Christ from the dead. So what hope does a person have that dies outside of believing in Christ? None. But faith in the resurrected Christ, the Christ who conquered death, he gives us a living hope. The Christian's hope extends well beyond the grave. So give thanks today to God that you have been born again and you have a living hope. That's today's daily devotion. I am

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0: 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I'm Benji Greason, be with you till 10 o'clock this morning. Lacey Yates joins us in the 8 o'clock hour, just after our top of the hour break. It's Wet and Wild Wednesday. We got 4 tickets to Soaky Mountain Water Park. We'll be giving those away if you know our secret word that we gave out Monday and Tuesday. So one lucky loyal listener will be going to Soaky Mountain Water Park on us. That's right. We'll be giving those away coming up here in the bottom of the 8 o'clock hour. At 9 o'clock, we've got former WWE superstar Doc Gallows will be joining us at 9 o'clock this morning. He will be he'll be one of the headliners in the headlining match here at WrestleForce. That's coming up at the Abbeville Civic Center Sunday, this Sunday, August 2nd. Doors open at 4, bell times at 5 o'clock. And we'll tell you more about that here in just a little while. Right now, 7:59 a.m., time for your Southern Fried Sports Report, brought to you by Sports Break, home of the best meat and three lunch in the Lakelands. 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For good friends, good food, good times, is Sports Break. Well, the Braves and the Mets were rained out yesterday, and they will play a doubleheader today. I'll give you those times and all that here in just a moment. Let's take a look at some scores from around Major League Baseball yesterday. The Guardians and the Reds played a doubleheader. Game one, the Guardians win it 6-5. In game two, the Reds shut out the Guardians 2-0. The Rangers with a 4-1 win over the Rays. The Tigers blow out the Orioles 14-0. Scored 2 touchdowns in that game. In 12 innings, the Diamondbacks over the Pirates, 8-7. Marlins shut out the Phillies in a pitching duel, 1-0 yesterday in Miami. The Nationals with a 8-6 win over the Blue Jays. The Yankees over the White Sox on the south side of Chicago, 3-2. Twins beat the Royals, 3-2. The Cubs get a 10-2 win over the Cardinals. Astros beat the Angels, 3-2. Padres get by the Rockies, 8-7. The A's over the Red Sox, 4-3. The Brewers beat the Giants, 8-2. And on the West Coast last night, the Mariners squeaked by the Dodgers, 7-6 in Los Angeles. Coming up today, the Braves and Mets are going to try to replay this the game that was postponed yesterday. So they've got a doubleheader on deck today. Braves at the Mets, doubleheader today. 1:10 is game one. That is the game that was supposed to be made up from yesterday. A.J. Smith-Shawver is going to get his first start of the year on the mound for the Braves. He is coming off of injury, and this will be his first start. He was phenomenal last year, and in limited action, they really had high hopes for him this year. So we'll see if second half of the season can prove A.J. Smith-Shawver to be a reliable arm for the Braves. He'll get the start today in game one of the doubleheader at 1:10. 7:10 tonight, Braves and Mets. Chris Sale will get the start for the Braves tonight. He was supposed to pitch last night, so they have moved him up one day, and so he got an extra day's rest there. So Chris Sale on the mound tonight at 7:10 in game two of the doubleheader. Full slate of Major League Baseball games coming up today as well. So after today, the Braves are right back at home on Thursday. They get the Nationals Thursday, Friday, Saturday, and Sunday. So a 4-game set with the Nationals there. A big NL East matchup. So there you go. There's your Southern Fried Sports Report, brought to you by Sports Break. For good friends, good food, good times, is Sports Break. All right, we'll jump out, let you hear a quick word from our sponsors, and we'll be right back with your Southern Fried Weather Report, birthday shout-outs, and Lacey joins us on the other side. Hang tight.
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0: 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I'm Benji Greason, be with you till 10 o'clock this morning. Lacey Yates joins us here in just a few. Going to have us a good time today. We got Soaky Mountain Water Park tickets. We'll be giving those away here. We'll do that in about 20 minutes or so. So if you know the secret word, you might want to go ahead and get that in your text box there, so you can send that in. And so 4 Soaky Mountain Water Park tickets, we'll be giving that away today. And then coming up at 9 this morning, we got WWE, former WWE superstar Doc Gallows, one half of the Good Brothers. He will be in Abbeville Sunday night. We'll be talking to him. He'll be in the main event. And, it's going to be a great time there at WrestleForce, Abbeville Civic Center, this coming Sunday. And we'll be talking all about that coming up at 9 this morning. Right now, 9 minutes after 8 a.m., it is 74 degrees outside your window. Good morning, everybody. 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We'll hit 94 for a high today. Mostly sunny, hot, and heat index 101 today. Tomorrow, 90 is your high. All sunshine, a little less humidity, and low 90s. All sunshine again on Friday. Saturday, low 90s again. Sunshine most of the day. There's a 30% chance of a late afternoon shower, a possible thunderstorm. That jumps up big time on Sunday. This percentage has already moved a couple times this morning for Sunday. It looks like mid-80s for your highs and a 70 to 80% chance of showers, possible thunderstorms Sunday afternoon. 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Of course, you can always shoot a message to our Facebook page, Southern Fried Morning Show on Facebook. Or you can text us on the Jenna Davis Tax Service, Southern Fried text line. That number, 262-864-0929. We'll get those names read out over the air and get your name in the drawing for that birthday cookie cake. And a $25 sports break gift card. We'll be giving all that away coming up on Friday's show. Happy birthday today, July 29th. Heather Morris, Deanna Ashley, happy birthday to you. Sam Ferguson, happy birthday. Will New, happy birthday. Bailey Graves, Sarah Beth Ferguson, happy birthday. Jamie Crawford, happy birthday to you. And Katie Lester, happy birthday. Hope y'all have a wonderful, wonderful birthday. We got your name in the drawing for the birthday cookie cake and sports break gift card. We got a bunch of country singers on our famous list here today. Martina McBride is 60 years old today. Country singer James Otto, 53. And Ashley McBride, 43 years old today. So get your birthdays in, anniversary song requests, all that right here, 366-0929. Good morning, Miss Yates. How are you?
1: I'm good. How are you?
0: I'm wonderful.
1: Good.
0: I am wonderful.
1: Have you seen

0: and tries to kiss her, and she, And so he looked at the crowd, and he's like, I don't think this girl want to be on stage, and kicked her off.
1: Mm-hmm.
0: So, of course, everybody found her and interviewed her, and she was like, I was okay. I didn't want to kiss him. I have a boyfriend.
1: Yeah.
0: So that one wasn't too bad. I mean, made Usher look like a chump, I guess. But good for her.
1: You know, I've never heard Chris Stapleton having these problems.
0: No. So Chris Brown. I want to go to one of his concerts just because you can't tell me there's a better dancer.
1: Yeah, the dance and the choreography part of that is they're stupid talented.
0: Yes. And anyway, so, but what has gone viral is he gets a fan, and there's a song called, I don't remember what the song's called. Take You Down? Something? I don't remember. He has basically a bed.
1: No.
0: On stage. All right, so first... All right, let me back up. So first, he has a pole on stage. Mm-hmm. And this tour, because he's touring with Usher.
1: Mm-hmm.
0: And a fan, he brings up a fan every show. I'm assuming every show. And handcuffs her to the pole and, like, dances around her. You know, it's just supposed to be all, you know, whatever. Cool. You know.
1: Is it?
0: Yeah. Okay. But I mean, like every video that I saw on this, because of course I spiraled, because I wanted to see if he does what I'm about to talk about every show, and he doesn't. But sure. But like, he doesn't like touch him. He just dances like all around him.
1: Okay.
0: And they're not really like handcuffed. Anyway. So what's gone viral is that a man has went and I guess maybe on TikTok and posted a video filing for throwing all of his wife's stuff outside, saying, come get your stuff. I filed for divorce.
1: Oh.
0: Because she was on stage, went to the concert, got on stage with Chris Brown. He has a bed on the stage.
1: Mm-hmm.
0: That's the first time I've seen this one. Seen this act. Thankfully they had clothes on.
1: There's simulations happening.
0: Uh-huh. About 8-9 different ways.
1: Mm.
0: For an awkward amount of time.
1: Mm.
0: So you're like, all right, well, you know, she was into it.
1: Mm.
0: Come to find out, she spent $20,000 for this VIP fan experience. Her husband didn't know.
1: Mm.
0: She drops $20,000. And he's like, you're gone. And that has gone viral.
1: Wow.
0: She spent $20,000 for like a minute.
1: Mm-mm. There's other issues in that marriage that hasn't been addressed before all this, obviously.
0: I mean, I love Luke Bryan. He's married.
1: Yeah.
0: I just want a selfie and a hug.
1: Mm-hmm.
0: But I'm still not spending hundreds of dollars to, like, just be in his vicinity. It's mm-hmm. going to happen.
1: Yeah.
0: I will get a selfie and a hug. We both might be, like, 80 and 90 years old. I don't know. But it's going to happen one day. But no.
1: I just don't.
0: Could you imagine seeing your wife on stage?
1: Absolutely not. Absolutely not.
0: No.
1: She would never do that anyway.
0: No.
1: But that would be detrimental to the relationship.
0: So there was another video of, it was also Chris Brown. Obviously,
1: look, they've been heavily named in all the Diddy stuff.
0: Yeah.
1: Both of them.
0: Yeah, obvious. Yeah.
1: So there's
0: Usher, definitely.
1: There's
0: Usher ruined Justin Bieber.

0: There's a lot of perverse.
1: I wouldn't
0: things.
1: Ever want like, Usher to because of what he's done to Justin Bieber. I would never.
0: There's a lot of perverse things that their names have been attached to. So the fact that they openly act this out on stage and think that they can just pull anybody up and do whatever they want, everybody will be fine with it. It's just kind of, not kind of, it's super creepy.
1: Well, I mean, obviously their security or whoever is knows who to read. You know, they know.
0: I guess they swung and missed on that one with Usher, huh?
1: Yeah. And she was gorgeous, but mm-mm.
0: You ain't getting no ugly person up there. Uh-uh. I'm telling you that now. They, you know.
1: So, but good so anyway, grief. So Chris Brown pulls up this other girl, and she's just like sitting in a chair, and he's like dancing around her, and does all the great choreography. And then like he gets close to her, and I guess the vibe was there. I don't know. And he kisses her, and she kisses him back, and it immediately. Pans to the husband in the crowd.
0: Absolutely not.
1: So then the next, or I guess after all this stuff with the $20,000 chick, after all that came out, there's a video of like his next concert, and he's like, "I'm gonna put this out here. If you got a man, don't be coming up on my stage, because it's gonna cause problems. Don't. What we doing here? What we doing?" But yeah, that's going viral, and it has tripped me out.
0: You can pan that camera to me, but you can be seeing the back of my head because I'm walking out, I'm Ubering to the hotel, I'm getting my stuff, and I'm going home or whatever, however, whatever. There's going to be major. There ain't got to be no conversation at that point. I mean, the conversation's already been had. It's not okay. I don't know. That's just not my type of entertainment that
1: it just blew my mind that
0: enjoy watching.
1: She paid $20,000 for.
0: Reckon anybody's ever paid 20 grand for Willie Nelson to pull him up on stage and kiss on him.
1: Oh. Mm-mm. No.
0: Oh man.
1: That Kanye Twitty.
0: Oh my gosh, Kanye Twitty. I'm on AI and I'm going to merge them together and see what happens. I'm going to use my little AI picture thing.
1: I've only had like 4 sips of coffee.
0: See if I can AI.
1: I bet Conway Tweety's perverted self probably paid women.
0: So I'm going to tell this story. It was told to me by the late, great Silver Fox, Mr. Mike Smith. Anybody that listened to the station over the last handful of
1: Kanye
0: years.
1: Tweeting.
0: Mike Smith had a show every Saturday afternoon, and you know, he was a phenomenal guitar player. He played around with every major country act in the 70s and 80s. And Mike tells a story that he was playing with Conway Twitty one night, and they were walking off stage. They don't know where, somewhere in the Midwest or whatever. And as they're walking off stage, he's behind Kanye, and they're, you know, just walking off to the side
1: behind
0: stage.
1: Behind Kanye.
0: Conway.
1: Oh.
0: And this woman reaches up and grabs, like, the hem of Conway Twitty's pants as they're walking off the stage, right? And he kind of stops and glances down at her, and she says, "Conway, give me a kiss." And Conway kind of bends down a little bit, and he says, "Darling, if I kiss you, I got to kiss every woman in here. And I ain't kissing that ugly woman behind you." And that woman turns around and looks. She says, "That's my mama, you son of a..."
1: Wow.
0: And then they scurried off the stage.
1: But she probably wasn't ugly. She was too old.
0: Yeah, I guess, maybe. But that's a Silver Fox original story right there. Yeah, I don't know.
1: You know, Prince kicked Kim Kardashian off stage way back when.
0: Really?
1: Yeah. So, a concert, and he pulls her up to, you know, dance with me. Mm-hmm. Nothing grindy or nothing like that. Yeah, like, this is good music. Let's dance while I play and do my thing. And she has since said, "I don't publicly dance. And I was mortified. And she's like, my mind was going a million miles an hour. Like, what dance is not going to follow me for the rest of my life? She's like, and then I just froze. So she just like couldn't move, was so scared. So it looked like to him that she wasn't having fun. So he's like, get off my stage.
0: Yeah, yeah.
1: And so now, instead of, you know, doing the wrong dance move, she's forever remembered for being kicked off stage by Prince.
0: I've seen Darius Rucker go down in the crowd and pull people up on stage and dance, but there's nothing even remotely close to being,
1: it's not raunchy,
0: what you would call like sexualized or anything.
1: Right.
0: I mean, it'd be like how me and you would dance.
1: Yeah.
0: To a fast upbeat song, shagging, type stuff. But yeah, I don't know. I guess it's some people's jam. The over sexualized stuff like that, I guess, whatever. People enjoy that, but
1: with like 20,000 people watching,
0: right? I don't.
1: I just,
0: for the thousands in attendance and the millions watching around the world.
1: Yeah, I just
0: we watch my wife cheat on me.
1: Right.
0: Golly.
1: So I mean, if I was him, if I was the husband, I would have done the same thing. I would have went public too and be like, hope you enjoy that 2 minutes, because come get all y'all stuff.
0: Yeah. Just completely 180 flipped her entire life.
1: Yeah.
0: For 2 minutes of nothing.
1: Yeah. Not literally nothing.
0: Of being a prop.
1: Yeah.
0: You're a prop.
1: Yeah. You're not going to run off in the sunset with Chris Brown.
0: He don't know your name.
1: No.
0: He will never know your name.
1: Mm-mm.
0: Could care less. Because you know what? Next city, new night, new girl.
1: Yeah.
0: It's...
1: Well, like the next show is when he made the joke about it. Right. Like you're a joke to him.
0: Yeah. And your life is ruined.
1: And this is also after he was in court and had to pay $13 million to his ex-housekeeper because his dog bit her in the face.
0: Rewind that.
1: His dog.
0: Chris Brown's dog bit his housekeeper in the face.
1: She sues him for $13 million and wins.
0: Reckon he's got that kind of change just to pass around? I guess
1: that's why he's doing so many dang concerts now. Because he just kind of disappeared for a while.
0: Yeah, it's because he's beating up on Rihanna.
1: Well, that was 2009.
0: Mm-hmm.
1: Yeah.
0: Seems like he rebounded pretty, like that's just not even talked about anymore.
1: Yeah.
0: Lonely.
1: I didn't mean to.
0: I saw the initial thing you were talking about where Usher had the Usher had the girl up there and she was not. She was like a 2x4.
1: Yeah.
0: You know, she was.
1: So, it was so uncomfortable.
0: Yeah.
1: She was not okay.
0: But yeah, I didn't know any of that other stuff. That's.
1: I bet you will now, but as soon as you pull up your phone.
0: Yeah.
1: So how did first date go for your babies?
0: Oh, yeah, they were good. They were kind of excited. Both of them have very tough schedules this year. Both of them.
1: Yeah.
0: Biscuit's in eighth grade now, and she's taking, like, she'll walk into high school, like, halfway done with her freshman year already.
1: Mm-hmm.
0: She's taking some honors classes and stuff, so she's a little overwhelmed because their syllabus is long and lengthy, and she's going to have a lot to do. And Curly was pumped. Seems like she likes all of her teachers, and she likes her classes.
1: Good.
0: And 10th grade's tough, too.
1: Uh-huh.
0: She's got a big, heavy schedule. But yeah, they seem to be good. And wife said everybody was up and ready. No, having to drop an elbow to get anybody out of bed, even this morning, so.
1: Yeah, it's still fresh.
0: Yeah, it's still fresh.
1: Yesterday, my daughter told me she came home and she was like, I had to change my schedule. And I was like, day one, huh? He said, this ain't gonna work. I was like, what'd you do, walk in and out? She's like, nah, I knew it wasn't gonna work. So I had to. So anyway, so she, they just kind of had it. They basically stuck a class in the middle of, like, when she was already gonna be at the career center. And she's like, y'all done messed that up. So so she had to go get it fixed. So now it's, she's at the career center for a long time. Like 3 hours. And then lunch and then English 4. Mm. So she's done by 1.
0: That's good.
1: Mm-hmm. But yeah, I mean, it's crazy because she...
0: You know, if me and you were still in school, like you, we go back to when we were still, we still have a month left of summer break.
1: Yeah.
0: We never went to school before August 20 something.
1: I know. I graduated in middle of May.
0: I think mine was like May, end of May. But yeah, I don't know. And I know we're in a modified calendar, and there's all kinds of different calendars, different kind of ways. Some people love the breaks you get in the middle of the year and this and
1: like
0: that.
1: My daughter was like, you know, I love summer. I love not going to school. But, like, I kind of did everything already. So.
0: Why not go ahead?
1: Why not just knock it out?
0: Yeah. Mm-hmm. Yep. I remember football fall camp wouldn't start until, well, first week of August.
1: Yeah.
0: And that's when your two-a-days and all that kind of stuff was. Did that for a month or 3 weeks before your first game.
1: They probably hadn't even put on pads yet, have they?
0: No, they don't even start till tomorrow with the acclimation period.
1: Okay.
0: Yeah.
1: So I saw LWE went on. He went live with volleyball, but I hadn't watched it yet. Mm-hmm. But I saw the clip. I was just kind of flipping through Facebook. The clip of Abbeville and Dixie playing at Erskine.
0: Oh, yeah.
1: And my girl was right there. And wha-yah!
0: That was fun. That was a fun game.
1: God, that year aged me.
0: It's just because they lost every first set they played the entire year, I think.
1: And it was just like, man, if it was a battle, they had to battle it.
0: Well, the last year's team. Now this year's team is going to have a completely different chemistry and makeup and all that. But last year's team was like a kind of like a heavyweight boxer that had to get hit first.
1: Yeah.
0: Like, all right, you know, you take that one shot, and it's like, all right, now I'm ready.
1: Yeah.
0: Yeah.
1: And I'm gonna beat you up.
0: Mm-hmm.
1: But it, yeah, so
0: they had to get punched in the face first.
1: Yeah, they had to lose the first set.
0: Yeah.
1: And you know, and sometimes make you want to lose your mind on the second set, but.
0: Yeah.
1: Man, what a ride.
0: It's good stuff. Yeah, we're
1: I wish that I could. I mean, it's forever. That state game is gonna forever be a core memory for me.
0: Yeah.
1: I will also always remember how our mom was having a 1,000% panic attack. before the last set started.
0: Mm-hmm.
1: She's pacing. She's like, I mean, shaking. I gotta go outside. I need air. I'm not okay. And I was like, well, I ain't going with you. So I'm not missing this.
0: Yeah.
1: I was like, just chill out. Okay. I mean, she was so, so nervy.
0: Yeah.
1: But, I think it would be, it's one, I mean, I've never experienced being a state champion, so I have no idea what it feels like, but I guarantee the feeling of watching your child do it is better, because, you know, you're in the moment if it's you, but watching your baby do it, man,
0: oh, yeah.
1: I'm telling you, that's one of the most...
0: Anytime your kids are in a competition type, you know, environment or whatever they're doing, it's a whole different set of nerves. You know? So this isn't even on like a championship, like a state championship or anything kind of situation, but every time Biscuit goes to bat, my wife is curled up in a ball. I mean, she is a...
1: Oh, I don't breathe when my daughter serves.
0: She's in a knot.
1: Because it's that one time that it's, you know, it's all on her on that one, in this one moment. And I know for a fact, I mean, it got better because I started watching. She got superstitious and
0: got into a routine
1: and did a certain little routine every time. And I'm like, okay, she's doing it. But during the state championship, they did like a different time. Mm-hmm. So she couldn't do, because normally they would roll the ball back over to her and one particular player would pick it up, and that one player is who she needed to touch it. Mm-hmm. That was her superstition. If she passes it to me, I spin it and then I go.
0: Yep.
1: Well, they kind of nixed that time, and so she couldn't have that person get it.
0: Yeah.
1: And because they were switching out balls like almost every serve to, I guess,
0: messed up my routine.
1: And so I did not breathe. I know for that first set alone, when she served, but it's fun.
0: It is fun.
1: And it's so I told her, I was like, this
0: almost
1: is
0: almost that time again.
1: I said, you started the very first team for right middle was her eighth grade year. It was their very first time having a volleyball team.
0: Oh, wow.
1: And they were over, didn't win a game.
0: So they went from that to a state championship in 3 years. Same crew.
1: Four. Yeah. Eighth, ninth, tenth, 11th. Yeah, 4 years.
0: Yeah. It's awesome.
1: Mm-hmm.
0: It's awesome. All right. Switching gears just a little bit. We got a big giveaway today.
1: Yes, we do.
0: It's Wet and Wild Wednesday.
1: It is Wednesday.
0: We got four tickets to Soaky Mountain Water Park, and the only way you can win them is if you text in our secret word right now.
1: Oh.
0: In your name. To 262-864-0929. What was the secret word?
1: Phrase.
0: And your name. Secret phrase, yeah. That we gave out Monday and Tuesday. If you text that in with your name, you will win four tickets to Soaky Mountain Water Park. It's about a $220 value worth of tickets. And they are open past Labor Day. So you got plenty of time to go up there and enjoy yourself in a 50-acre water park with all the wave pools, lazy, not-so-lazy rivers, the huge kids' water park, surf pools, all kinds of stuff, food, everything. Soaky Mountain Water Park tickets. What was the secret phrase that we gave out Monday and Tuesday? Text that in with your name, and you will win four tickets to Soaky Mountain Water Park. We'll jump out, take a quick break, and be right back with our winner on the other side. Hang tight.
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0: 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I'm Benji, that's Lacey. Good morning.
1: Good morning.
0: 8:58 a.m. here on this Wednesday morning. 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For good friends, good food, good times, it's Sports Break. Well, the Braves and Mets were postponed yesterday due to weather, and they will play a doubleheader today. I'll get to that in just a minute. Let's take a look at some other scores around Major League Baseball. The Guardians over the Reds 6-5 in Game 1 of a doubleheader. And then the Reds returned the favor and shut them out 2-0 in Game 2 of their doubleheader. The Rangers 4-1 over the Rays. How about this? The Tigers blow out the Orioles, shut them out 14-0.
1: Mm-hmm.
0: Two touchdowns for the Tigers in that.
1: Yeah.
0: In 12 innings, the Diamondbacks 8-7 over the Pirates. Marlins shut out the Phillies 1-0. So the Braves pick up another half game lead in the East, even though they didn't play yesterday. The Nationals 8-6 over the Blue Jays. Yankees beat the White Sox on the south side of Chicago 3-2. Twins with a 3-2 win over the Royals. Cubs beat up on the Cardinals 10-2 in St. Louis. The Astros 3-2 over the Angels. Padres over the Rockies 8-7. A's squeaked by the Red Sox 4-3. Brewers 8-2 over the Giants. And the Mariners beat the Dodgers in L.A. last night, the late West Coast game. Mariners win that one 7-6. So the Braves are going to play a doubleheader today. 1:10 is start time of game one. A.J. Smith-Shawver is back and making his first start for this season. He's been on the injured list all year. And then worked his way up through all the rehab assignments, AA, AAA, and all that stuff, and he's ready to start. You know, they were really counting on him this year. And, of course, gets hurt there in training camp or whatever. But, anyway, A.J. Smith-Shawver gets the start on the bump for the Braves in game one. 1:10 is the start time there. He will be facing Sean Manea, who is 2-5 on the year with a 4.52 ERA.
1: Jeez.
0: I sure hope Shawver has a good outing. And then at 7:10 tonight is game two of the doubleheader, Braves and Mets, and Chris Sale gets the start for the Braves tonight. And you've also got a full slate Major League Baseball games coming up tonight as well. After this doubleheader, the Braves will be boarding a plane and coming right back to Atlanta because they have a four-game set with the Nationals that starts tomorrow, Thursday, Friday, Saturday, Sunday against the Nationals in Atlanta. So there you go. There's your Southern Fried Sports Report brought to you by Sports Break. For good friends, good food, good times, this is Sports Break. All right, we're going to jump out, take our top of the hour break. When we come back, we will be talking to Doc Gallows, former WWE Tag Team Champion. He will be headlining, or in the main event, I should say, at WrestleForce coming up this Sunday, the Abbeville Civic Center. It's going to be a fun night, and we'll be talking to Doc Gallows on the other side. Hang tight.
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0: 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Happy hump day. 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I'm Benji. That's Lacey. Good morning.
1: Good morning.
0: Hope everybody's having a wonderful Wednesday so far. Let's go straight over to the West Carolina Southern Fraud Hotline and welcome in the man, the myth, the legend, Mr. Doc Gallows. How you doing, sir?
2: I am great. Good morning. Thanks for having me on the program.
0: Absolutely. Absolutely. Really looking forward to Sunday night. We're going to have a packed house there at the Abbeville Civic Center. A Wrestle Force headlocks for home runs. You're going to be in the main event there. And I'm just going to step out on a limb and say this will be your first time wrestling in Abbeville.
2: You know, man, I have been lucky enough to wrestle all over the country, all over the world, all over South Carolina, especially in the early days. But I will say this, I do believe it is my first stop in Abbeville, South Carolina. But I'm coming, I'm packing the heat. I got my partner, the machine gun Carl Anderson, with me. I've got my son, he's debuted in the last year, CJ Gallows. And we're looking forward to coming to Headlocks for home runs, presented by WrestleForce. It's for a great cause. And like you said, man, a lot of buzz around the event. I think it's going to be a packed house. Get your tickets now. It's an interpromotional war. You've got TNA's John Skyler. You've got AEW's Nathan Cruz. You've got the WrestleForce heavyweight champion Cam Jackson on the other side of the ring against the world-famous Good Brothers. And, of course, the son of the club, my son CJ Gallo. It's going to be a great main event Sunday night. Can't wait to see everybody there.
0: Yeah, we're super excited. We haven't had a professional wrestling event in Abbeville in probably 10 years. Close to it.
1: Yeah.
0: Yeah. So there is a lot of buzz around town, especially with all the with all the names that that's on this card. We got to speak to Savannah Evans on Monday. She'll be in the women's match, and got a big battle royal coming up that night as well. I think the winner of the battle royal gets to challenge for a title in some of these different cross promotions. So just really, really neat night coming up this Sunday, man. We are super excited for it.
2: Yeah, man, high stakes in Abbeville. Carl Anderson and I, the Good Brothers, we've had an excellent year traveling the world, traveling the country, and coming to events just like this since we've been free of our WWE obligation. And it's really awesome to see the professional wrestling scene alive and well. It's huge in the big markets. It's huge in the small markets. The business is thriving. It's going to be a great night of family entertainment. You know, you can bring grandma, bring the kids. Bring everybody. Support a great cause. Very proud of my buddy Haas Haygood for putting together an event like this. And I love to see the community getting behind it. It's going to be an excellent night Sunday night.
0: I just want to say thank you. I mean, you guys have a big wrestling podcast, and you guys have been talking about this. I mean, there's people all over the world that tune in for your podcast and all that stuff. You guys have been pumping this up too. And man, I think that there are people that are coming from hours away to see this show.
2: Yeah. You can see it. It's kind of boiling around the country. We had a great weekend last weekend. We did two shots here in Georgia and then one up in Knoxville, Tennessee, and it was sold out three nights in a row. So the buzz is real. Talking Shop, wherever you listen to podcasts, we dropped one at 6 a.m. this morning, and we go through the whole event again. So check that out. Like, subscribe, whatever you want to do there. But yeah, man, it's great to see stuff like this on the independent level. Carl and I have been fortunate enough to go to Japan, Europe, Mexico, over the last year. We're the new MLW tag team champions. But the beauty of having some freedom and being your own boss is you can come to events like this. You can support a good cause. You can get up close and personal. You can shake hands with the fans. And that's grassroots professional wrestling, and that's what it's all about.
0: So you and Carl Anderson are going to have a special VIP meet and greet, from what I understand, before the doors even open. If people want to get in on that, they can get in, I think, 30 minutes early, so at 3:30, and they get like a signed picture, or signed 8x10, get to meet you guys, get pictures and all that kind of stuff too, right?
2: Man, Team Good Brothers, they bring the whole shebang. They bring the store. There'll be T-shirts, hats, action figures, 8x10s, the whole shebang. Come out, say hello, meet us, get an autograph, take a picture. And then I love a 5 o'clock show on a Sunday, too. It's perfect. You can get the kids in there, get them tired out, and then as a dad myself, I know, be home and be getting them showered and ready for bed. Since yeah. You're not up all night. It's a beautiful thing.
0: Yeah, absolutely. Absolutely. I want to talk about your career, some of the highlights, man. You have won championships in just about every promotion that you've been in, WWE, TNA, New Japan Pro Wrestling. What's one of the highlights where you just kind of have the check mark, or this was the moment that I was like, wow, you know, I did it, or I climbed the mountain. Do you have that moment kind of pinned in yet?
2: Man, I've been fortunate over two decades doing this. I still feel like I'm in my prime. I'm still getting to go out around the world and do these cool things. But, you know, being that this show is in Abbeville, South Carolina, the Carolinas hold a special place in my heart. I came down there. My first, my third match was in North Carolina. So for me, WrestleMania 33, the ladder match, Carl and I were the WWE Raw Tag Team Champions, and it was the surprise return of Matt and Jeff Hardy. And I think you can go back, you can look at that show, you can watch the reaction to the Hardys as they make that surprise return, and it's one of the biggest pops in modern wrestling history. And I just remember, being in that ring, there's 85,000 people surrounding us in that stadium, our jackets are blowing. And Machine Gun and I had been to some of the highest of highs at that point, but we looked at each other and we were like, dude, look around, because this is a really special moment in time. And that one always holds up for me. And especially on this show and coming to the Carolinas, I think that people

0: That's what our job is, to suspend disbelief for a little while, come out for 2-3 hours, and just really let go of whatever's going on in your personal life and have a good time enjoying professional wrestling. And that's exactly what's going to happen Sunday night, Headlocks for Home Runs, Abbeville, South Carolina, presented by WrestleForce.
1: I love that.
2: So, main event, six-man tag match, yourself, Carl Anderson, the Good Brothers. You got CJ with you, your son. And you guys are going to be facing Nathan Cruz, AEW superstar Nathan Cruz, TNA superstar John Skyler, and WrestleForce heavyweight champion Cam Jackson. That doesn't seem like a just a run-of-the-mill type match. I mean, this is going to be a war.
0: Yeah, it's absolutely not a run-of-the-mill type match. And there's one, you have to give the credit to WrestleForce, give the credit to Bobby Keller, Jose Good, because not a lot of people can get this match in the ring. It's interpromotional warfare. You know, we're locked down to MLW and pro wrestling, though, in Japan. Skyler's locked down to TNA. Nathan Cruz is locked down to AEW. You got the WrestleForce champion in the ring. But my 19-year-old son, CJ, and John Skyler have been raising HE double hockey sticks with each other around the Southeast, especially when I've been out on the road. My promotion that I own here in Georgia, Larry Auto Pro, they've gone to war twice. And it's kind of a personal thing. Skyler being a guy that I kind of helped come up. And I think he took a shine to my son early on. And the spirit of competition is alive and well with those two. And then you throw in the WrestleForce champion and, of course, Nathan Cruz, who is an excellent performer. It's going to be a wild six-man tag main event. And I can't promise you that it won't break down and it won't spill outside of the ring, because I've seen my son and John really wail it on each other here the last 2 months.
2: Man, that's going to be so much fun. We're so excited. Cannot wait. So I've never seen CJ wrestle before, CJ Gallus. I know you're not a little guy. You're like 6'8", right? Is your son that stature? Is he a little smaller build? What can we expect from CJ Gallus?
0: No, CJ, he's a Georgia State wrestling champion in the 215-pound weight class. He's about 6 feet tall, and I've told him time and time again, I say that it's not a big man's game like it used to be. I mean, we were in a tag match, Carl and I and him, with AJ Styles' son, Avery Styles, who just debuted in Tennessee this past weekend, and like I said, the crowd, the fight spilled out into the crowd, and Carl and I are brawling through the stands, and I look up and I see Avery Styles flying off the stage with a phenomenal forearm, and then right behind him is my son hitting a double backflip onto the pile.
1: I'm nice. Like, well,
0: there goes the neighborhood chaos ensued, and we had a great time, and I'm sure that's exactly what will be happening at Abbeville this Sunday.
2: There might not be a folding table left in Abbeville when this one's over.
1: I hope not.
2: We're just going to be carnage, mayhem. You know, you just mentioned something pretty interesting that I've never really thought about. You said it's not a big man's game anymore. Of course, the Giants and all that stuff has always been a big spotlight in professional wrestling, but you're seeing so much athleticism and almost acrobatic type stuff that is the lucha libre kind of stuff that you're seeing almost everywhere now, and you don't see 350 pounders doing this anymore.
0: No, you don't. It's a smaller man's game now, because the rate of the athleticism has reached such incredible heights. And I was talking to my buddies, the Young Bucks at AEW, about this over the past week. Just that the athleticism is unparalleled now. And my son is gifted that way, and I think that will carry him a long way, because the bar has been raised. And if you are a big man, you better be able to keep up. So I'm lucky I got a size 16 boot that I can stop these little things.
2: Oh, man. On the line with Doc Gallows will be in the main event this Sunday night, Abbeville Civic Center, August 2nd. Doors open at 4, bell times at 5 o'clock. We do have tickets available here at the radio station. There will be tickets at the door available. I wouldn't chance that. Now, go ahead and try to get your tickets. We have sold a boatload of ringside tickets already just this week. So go ahead and get your tickets now. You can come out of the radio station or just reach out to us, and we will reserve tickets. your tickets for Headlocks for Home Runs, Wrestle Force coming up this Sunday. So the Pete Smith Complex is a recreation sports complex here in Abbeville, and it was

0: was built in the early 80s, and it has virtually been, I mean, there's been some improvements done, but this is what we're raising money for. Is this, they're going to clean sweep this entire place and build brand new fields, concessions, bathrooms, parking. I mean, just really all fencing, lighting, the whole thing. It's a huge undertaking. And what you guys are doing by coming here to Abbeville is you're helping raise money to ensure that these athletic facilities are going to be just pristine for generations to come for the youth here, man. So I just want to thank you for that.
1: Man, I appreciate the opportunity to help out. It's a great cause, and getting behind youth sports, that leads into, you know, everything we're talking about, everything that we do, and I love the sense of community of it. Any way we can help out, we want to. You and I spoke yesterday off the air, and there's no fib being told here. The tickets are flying for this thing.
0: Yeah.
1: If you can get to the radio station, if you can reserve them, however you got to get them, I would get them, because I think that by the time you get to the door, if there are any seats, they'll be few and far between, and they might not be exactly what you want. So I encourage everybody listening, get down to the radio station, get your tickets this Sunday, Wrestle Force, Headlocks for Home Runs. It's going to be a great night of action. Like you mentioned, we have an incredible main event. You got Savannah Evans, the powerhouse, TNA knockout on the show. It's a stacked card. I'm very familiar with a lot of the faces I saw when this thing was being put together. So you will not be let down. It's going to be a great night of family-friendly entertainment and live action. If you've never seen professional wrestling live, here's your chance. Do not miss out. It will be one for the ages. I can guarantee that.
0: You know what I'm pumped about is I love wrestling, but I have never seen a battle royal live in person. It's about to be chaos, man. This is going to be insane.
1: Are complete chaos. And if you don't know what a battle royal is, if you're a new listener, if you're thinking I may go just to support the cause, a battle royal will be when about 20 or so guys are led into the ring, the bell rings, and the only way to eliminate your opponent and win this thing is everybody has to be thrown over the top rope and both feet have to hit the floor until one man is left standing. It's kind of like playing King of the Mountain when you're a kid.
0: Mm-hmm.
1: So chaos will ensue. It will be action-packed, and it'll be a lot of fun for people of all ages, for sure.
0: Man, I'm so excited. Cannot wait. Doc, man, I thank you so much for your time. Sure do appreciate you. Like I said, coming down, I know you guys are all over the country, even internationally, and taking time to come out and support our great cause here. We are forever grateful for that, and cannot wait to see you, meet you Sunday, and it's going to be a great night.
1: We're looking forward to seeing everybody. Once again, get your tickets ASAP, and Sunday, WrestleForce, Headlocks for Home Runs. Can't wait to be there with you guys, and I can't wait to bring the crew. Team Good Brother is rolling into Abbeville this Sunday.
0: There you go. Appreciate you, man.
1: All right. Thank you, brother.
0: All right. Bye-bye. How cool is that?
2: That is awesome.
0: Doc Gallows. So this guy literally has won tag team championship with Carl Anderson, the Good Brothers, mm-hmm. right? Who will be there with him. WWE, TNA, Impact World Tag Team Champions. They've won tag team championships in Japan, AWA. I mean, the list just goes on and on. I went to his Wikipedia page a couple days ago. It's too much to read. It's almost like a novel,
2: yeah.
0: All the stuff. I mean, he's literally been in the ring with everybody that is anybody over the last 20 years. It's insane. Man, I'm telling you, you don't want to miss out on this. And, you know, we talk events, and we have all kind of events and stuff that we promote or whatever, but this is huge.
2: Yeah.
0: This is a huge, huge lineup, and like he said, if you just want to come out just to support the cause, you're going to have a good time. So, yeah, Doc Gallows, 6'8", 300 pounds.
2: Good God.
0: He's a biggin'. He is a biggin'. Yeah, you can see guys flying and flipping and flopping and top ropes and all kinds of stuff, man. I know that I got two nephews that we are bringing along, and one of our good friends' son is coming too, and I was kind of telling them a little bit about it earlier this week, you know, and they are like beside themselves, pumped, like cannot wait. This is about to be Christmas morning.
2: Yeah,
0: they are so excited, and we're talking a ninth grader, a fifth grader, and a second grader, and they are just pumped. I was telling my girls about it last night, you know, and they're like, we are in.
2: Yeah.
0: We are in. This is going to be so cool. Yeah, this ain't some little just fly-by-night.
2: No.
0: You know, backyard type thing. This is professional all the way around.
2: You're getting the show.
0: The ring, the lights, the music, the whole nine. It's going to be a great night. So, yeah, encourage everybody. Look, if you want tickets, you can reach out to me. You can find me on Facebook. You can text in on the show's text line. Just however. I can reserve your tickets if you want to pay with Venmo, Cash App, or PayPal. I can go ahead and have them reserved. Will call, as we call it. You get your tickets, and they'll be at the front door with your name in an envelope. Or the envelope will have your name on it with your tickets. And we can handle it like that. You can come by the radio station here and pick them up. Or you can chance it and come to the door. Ringside tickets are just $20.
2: Right. That's you can't do anything for $20.
0: So you go to a random Monday Night Raw show anywhere and you try to go ringside, it's over $1,000.
2: Right. Yeah. Who the crap can do that?
0: $20 ringside, $15 general admission. Now the bleachers are general admission. There's not a bad seat. There's not a bad seat in the whole house. And for your 12 and under, general admission tickets, just $10. And all the money raised is going to Pete Smith Complex renovations. So anyway, it's going to be a great night. I'm super excited. I get pumped up about some of these events and stuff that we talk about, but I'm really pumped about this one. And I will be making my debut as a ring announcer.
2: Yeah, you will.
0: Never done that before. I was actually given a little homework. Said, hey, go watch this guy.
2: Okay.
0: On YouTube. And there's a few of them that are just absolutely professional and been doing it their whole life. That's been their career, has been ring announcing. And of course, you know, I'm a UFC fan too. So,
2: right.
0: You know, Bruce Buffer.
2: Absolutely.
0: All those guys. So yeah, it's going to be a great night. It's going to be a great
2: You got your fit already too, don't you?
0: Yeah, I do. I go do my final fitting today. Yep, I'll be in a. Should I say
2: no?
0: Let it be a surprise.
2: Yep.
0: Okay. Right. Gonna be mighty dapper.
2: Yeah, you are.
0: I'm gonna leave it at that. Gonna be mighty dapper. So yeah, and tomorrow we got one more interview leading up to WrestleForce. We will be talking to the fabulous Playboy Bob Keller.
2: Nice.
0: So that'll be a great one, too. I think he probably talks a little more junk than Bob Gallows or Doc Gallows does. but anyway, yeah, that'll be coming up tomorrow at 9. And then Friday at 9 o'clock, we're going to switch gears a little bit. But we got Audrey Adams coming
2: in. Yes, we do.
0: I'm
2: so excited.
0: She's about to fly the coop, man. I feel like her little baby bird's grown wings, and she's flying away and chasing her dreams in Nashville. And this is going to be probably the last time we get to talk to her for a little while.
2: Yeah. Especially in person.
0: Yeah, in studio. She's got big stuff coming up, and it's just phenomenal. Just absolutely, just a great talent. Such a good person, too.
2: Mm-hmm.
0: So, yeah, Audrey Adams in studio with us Friday at 9 o'clock. So, switching gears. I've got a few minutes left here before we break. And I ran across this article that kind of made me laugh because I kind of fit into this a little bit. A lot of people have dumb talent. Right?
2: Yeah.
0: Things they can pull out at a party to surprise people, maybe. Or just to get a few smiles or a laugh or a chuckle or something. Some people just rather keep their little secret skills under wraps. Somebody on the internet asked, what is something you're shockingly good at that you never mentioned to anyone because they would think that it sounded completely made up? Is there anything that you are just really good at that you don't even tell people about because they would just think they're just full of it? Some of these are great. There's a couple of examples here, but if anybody wants to text their hidden talent in. You can do that. 262-864-0929. One person answers and says, I'm a 48-year-old man and I can sew anything.
2: Oh. Huh.
0: You got a hidden sewing talent.
2: Okay.
0: Yeah. I know what my, and we've talked about it before, but I know what my secret weird talent is.
2: Guessing time?
0: Time.
2: Yeah.
0: I have an internal clock that is ungodly accurate. If I need to wake up at 6:14 a.m. on a Saturday, my eyes will pop open at 6:13 a.m. and look at the clock. If I put something in the microwave and set it for a minute, I can go walk around and have, do something, put, you know, whatever, whatever, whatever. When I come back to that microwave, there'll be 2 seconds left on it. This is not just a random thing that happens.
2: Yeah.
0: It's all the time. My internal clock is my superpower. It's my weird skill. I don't know why. I have no idea why. Get a text in and it says untying knots.
2: Oh, I'm terrible at that.
0: When I was a child, I used to tie knots extremely tight on purpose just so I could untie them. Huh. That's their super hidden skill.
2: Necklaces, like necklace knots.
0: Oh, yeah.
2: I'll throw the whole thing away.
0: Mm-hmm. Gosh, I worked on one forever. I don't remember which one of my kids it was, but maybe it's my wife. But anyway, I ended up getting a toothpick and trying to wiggle. I finally got it.
2: Yeah.
0: But it took forever. And another text in says, when a string comes out of sweatpants or hoodies, I can very quickly put it back in with just my hands.
2: Wow.
0: I need you. I got some work for you.
2: Yeah. I could probably get a whole basket together.
0: I got a couple sweatpants and a couple pair of like basketball shorts that I need worked on. I can never get those things back in right. Surprising hidden superpowers. I wish I was this person. We get a texture. It says, I'm what is known as a super recognizer. I can recall faces and names at a crazy level. Wow. I'm good with faces. I'm not good with names.
2: I'm not good with neither.
0: If I've met you before, I'll recognize you. And I feel so bad that I just cannot recall names. I cannot. I got stopped in the grocery store the other day. I knew their face. Could not tell you their name to save my life.
2: Yeah, it's terrible. It's a terrible feeling.
0: And I don't mean it disrespectfully.
2: Right.
0: You know, it's not that you're not important enough for me to remember. It's just if I'm not interacting with you every day or every other day, I ain't going to remember your name.
2: Mm-hmm.
0: That's just something I'm bad at. You know, I've heard that Dabo Swinney was like that, a super recognizer.
2: Really?
0: Name, face, instant recollection.
2: Anything that involves memory, count me out.
0: My wife is the absolute opposite.
2: Yeah.
0: If you're not in her life every single day, you forget it. She ain't gonna recognize you or remember your name. I'd say it probably takes a good 10, 15 times for her. We get another text in that says, my superpower is Guitar Hero. Said I dropped out of college and played it nonstop to keep myself busy. I even won money at a tournament. I'm now 36 years old and work for the government. I doubt my powers will be appreciated.
2: It could be.
0: Guitar Hero, huh? So what is your superpower?

0: Oh, we get another text.
1: I don't know what mine is.
0: Get a new text in. It says, I've got a very good eye for color. I can tell the difference between two shades that most people won't even notice.
1: I wouldn't brag about that.
0: it's your crazy superpower, right? Your underappreciated superpower. The other text goes in and says, I'm elite at making a to-do list for the day and then completely ignoring it.
1: Oh, yes. I'm great at that.
0: Oh, man. That's great. All right, let's jump out. We will take our bottom of the hour break and be right back to wrap up this Wednesday edition of the Abbeville First Bank Southern Fried Morning Show.
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9: Sunny and still hot today, but a little less humid in the wake of the front that brought some showers and thunderstorms to the area last night. High temperatures today will range from the low to mid-90s north to south across the upstate. Mostly clear tonight with lows in the upper 60s, and then on Thursday, upper 80s to lower 90s north to south. Do look for lots of sunshine. Look for some more lower 90s on Friday, ahead of the potential for some scattered storms over the weekend. At your 7 weather forecast, I'm meteorologist Dan Bickman.
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0: listen, we're all adults here. Come on. 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

0: 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I'm Benji. That's Lacey. Good morning.
1: Good morning.
0: Down the stretch we come. Last segment of the show here on this Wednesday morning. Big thank you to Doc Gallows calling in. This guy is all over the world, all over the country, all the time, all over the world, internationally and stuff. And he took some time out to hang out with us for about 20 minutes. So big thank you to Doc Gallows. You'll get to see him again Sunday night, Abbeville Civic Center, or Sunday afternoon, I should say, for the big Wrestle Force event, Headlocks for Home Runs. He'll be in the main event. You'll get a meet and greet and all that good stuff. Again, if you want tickets to this, we just had somebody walk in and buy a pile of tickets, a pile of them. And so if you want tickets to this, go ahead and reach out. You can Facebook me. You can text us here on the Janet Davis Tax Service Southern Fraud text line if you want to get in that way. We can take digital payments, Cash App, Venmo, PayPal, and I can reserve your tickets for you. It'll be like a will call. I'll have your name on an envelope with your tickets inside at the door. That way you're guaranteed a seat because tickets are flying out the door for this thing. It's going to be a sellout. There is a here's a cap on tickets. You know, fire marshal, you can only get so many people in there. Fire marshal Bill.
1: I cannot hear fire marshal without without thinking of Jim Carrey.
0: Oh, let me tell you something. Oh, man, but yes, it's going to be a great night. So go ahead and get your tickets. And again, a big thank you to Doc Gallows for calling in and hanging out with us. And if you'd like to meet this monster of a man, he's, like I said, he's 6'8 and 300 pounds or whatever. It'll be the Abbeville Civic Center this coming Sunday. 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
1: God, it never goes good.
0: 1:10 is the start time. Braves and Mets. A.J. Smith-Shawver gets his first start of the year for the Braves. Had high hopes for him. He really, really shined last year. Mm-hmm. And we were thinking this was going to be his year. Of course, gets injured. And so he's coming off the rehab assignments and all that stuff. Supposed to be 100%, ready to rock and roll. So his first start, boy, that would be phenomenal coming down the last half of this season to get him as a steady, reliant arm. A.J. Smith-Shawver with his first start at 1:10 today, Braves at the Mets. You can watch it on Braves Vision. We will not be carrying that game on the radio, but we will have the game two of the doubleheader tonight. 7:10 is the start time, Braves and Mets, and Chris Sale will be on the mound for the Braves tonight. Phillies are at the Marlins. Now, the Phillies lost last night against the Marlins, which is uncommon because the Marlins are terrible. But so the Braves picked up a half game, but this is a big kind of thing here. 12:10 is their game today, so the Braves could potentially pick up another game and a half in the NL East standings on the Phillies today. Currently the Braves are 6 games up right now in the NL East. You can never have enough cushion right there. So there you go. There's your Southern Fried Sports Report and brought to you by Sports Break. For good friends, good food, good times is Sports Break. All right, why not? Dumb criminal news, you want to?
1: Aight.
0: Ladies, is there anything more romantic than having a guy tell you how much he loves you?
1: Yes.
0: While he's being busted for drug trafficking?
1: But I love you, baby.
0: 29-year-old man in
1: Florida.
0: His name's Donnie Williams. He was pulled over last Thursday, and he tried to run. He tried to book it into the woods, but the old canine unit tracked him down pretty quick. You can't outrun that nose.
1: No, uh-uh.
0: Or that dog once he gets on the track there.
1: Maybe my superpower is investigating.
0: Maybe.
1: I've been thinking this whole time what my superpower is. I got to have one.
0: Yeah, you might be a real good investigator.
1: I'm a good screenshotter.
0: So anyway, old Donnie, he ran from the cops. The dogs found him, and he was on the phone with his girlfriend. In the body camera footage of the arrest, you can hear Donnie shouting into the phone, "I love you, babe. I love you, babe." He knows he's going back to prison. He's already done two stints before, totaling 8 years. Police say if he had a backpack with a loaded handgun, 203 grams of meth, 17 grams of fentanyl, and 7 grams of crack cocaine.
1: Good grief.
0: He had a whole variety pack. Yeah, so he's gone. He's gone. At least he's telling her he loved her, I guess, right?
1: Look, baby.
0: Nothing says romance like shouting out to your girlfriend as you're about to go to jail for 30 years. All right, that's all the time we got for today's show. Thanks so much for hanging out with us. Do it all over again, dark and early, 6 to 10 a.m. tomorrow morning for another edition. The Abbeville First Bank Southern Fraud Morning Show. Everybody love everybody. For Lacey Yates, I'm Benji Greason. Say bye, Lacey.
1: Bye, Lacey.
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12: Sunny and still hot today, but a little less humid in the wake of the front that brought some showers and thunderstorms to the area last night. High temperatures today will range from the low to mid-90s north to south across the upstate. Mostly clear tonight with lows in the upper 60s, and then on Thursday, upper 80s to lower 90s north to south. Do look for lots of sunshine. Look for some more lower 90s on Friday, ahead of the potential for some scattered storms over the weekend. At your 7 weather forecast, I'm meteorologist Dan Bickford.

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9: Sunny and still hot today, but a little less humid in the wake of the front that brought some showers and thunderstorms to the area last night. High temperatures today will range from the low to mid-90s north to south across the upstate. Mostly clear tonight with lows in the upper 60s. And then on Thursday, upper 80s to lower 90s north to south. Do look for lots of sunshine. Look for some more lower 90s on Friday ahead of the potential for some scattered storms over the weekend. At your 7 weather forecast, I'm meteorologist Dan Bickford.

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11: Sunny and still hot today, but a little less humid in the wake of the front that brought some showers and thunderstorms to the area last night. High temperatures today will range from the low to mid-90s north to south across the upstate. Mostly clear tonight with lows in the upper 60s. And then on Thursday, upper 80s to lower 90s north to south. Do look for lots of sunshine. Look for some more lower 90s on Friday ahead of the potential for some scattered storms over the weekend. At your 7 weather forecast, I'm meteorologist Dan Bickford.

It's time for today's daily devotion. It comes from 1 Peter chapter 1, verse 3. It says, "Blessed be the God and Father of our Lord Jesus Christ, who according to his abundant mercy has begotten us again to a living hope through the resurrection of Jesus Christ from the dead." Though the phrase "born again" doesn't occur in the Old Testament, the idea of rebirth does in a lot of different ways. For example, humanity was reborn after the flood. Abraham figuratively received his son Isaac back. Jacob was given new life after wrestling with God. But none of these many figurative examples are the same as the way that Jesus used the phrase. Jesus said we must be spiritually born again in order to enter God's kingdom. He said that in John chapter 3, verse 3. Peter said that God has begotten us, which is given us a new birth, again to a living hope. But why a living hope? Well, it's because of our new birth into eternal life is based in the resurrection of Jesus Christ from the dead. So what hope does a person have that dies outside of believing in Christ? None. But faith in the resurrected Christ, the Christ who conquered death, he gives us a living hope. The Christian's hope extends well beyond the grave. So give thanks today to God that you have been born again and you have a living hope. That's today's daily devotion.

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2: 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This afternoon, the Braves close out their division road series with a New York Mets at Citi Field as Atlanta looks to keep the pressure on in the NL East. 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
3: Good afternoon, everybody, and welcome into Atlanta Braves Baseball. This afternoon from Citi Field in New York, it's game one of a doubleheader. Braves with a split doubleheader today, and here in game one, it'll be A.J. Smith-Shawver going for the Braves, making his season debut, and he'll be opposed by left-hander Sean Manaea. Great to have you with us alongside Darren O'Day and our producer-engineer Jonathan Chadwick. Ben Ingram here with you. Darren, we were rained out yesterday, and something that we've been talking a lot about these last several days is the state of the Braves' bullpen, and they played a bunch of close games in Baltimore, been playing a lot of close games lately. So maybe the rain out yesterday was a good thing for the Braves. 2 days off basically for those relievers. Now we see A.J. Smith-Shawver in game one.
4: Yeah, absolutely. I think that rain out came at a good time for the Braves, and those relievers were running on fumes, and hopefully they all got some good rest yesterday because they will be used here today, right? Doubleheaders are always tough, especially on your bullpen, but the Braves are set up to handle that, calling up young A.J. Smith-Shawver for his first start of the season. Hopefully he can get a little deeper in the game and give those guys a rest down there.
3: Yeah, A.J. will be the 27th man. You also have Eliezer Hernandez up, and you have Chris Sale going in game two. That's your ace on the hole. So you don't want to take anything for granted, but you assume Chris is going to go deep in a game, and I think that helps Walt a lot here in game one with the relievers that he can use.
4: Certainly. Yeah, anytime Chris Sale's out there, you have a lot of confidence. Even if he doesn't have his best stuff, he's still going to be competitive. So that helps Walt make those decisions in game one, knowing who's coming in game two. And that's a luxury, certainly, on any day, but especially when you have 18 innings scheduled.
3: Yeah, for game two, it'll be Chris Sale versus Christian Scott. And like I mentioned, game one, A.J. Smith-Shawver versus Sean Manaea. If you have a good day today, let's say you take both of these games. I mean, you, number one, you take the series. Number two, you head back home with a winning road trip and 20 games over 500. Braves haven't been there in a while, so mm-hmm. A lot to gain with a really good day today.
4: Yeah, certainly. That's a really nice mark to have, to reach that point again. And also, if you win both games, that means A.J. Smith-Shawver pitched well.
3: Yeah, good point.
4: And for me, I think that would be the biggest positive because of where the starting rotation is at, where we're at in the year. We're close to the trade deadline, obviously some decisions to be made there. But A.J. Smith-Shawver could be dominant. He was at the beginning of his season last year before he started struggling right when he got hurt. So I think that's probably the biggest factor for today. If the Braves win both of these, is how well he's performed.
3: Yeah, it would be great. And, that would be a big boost if he's in there the rest of the way and able to give this team a bunch of innings. Right now, let's pause 10 seconds for station identification. This is the Atlanta Braves Radio Network.
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3: Well, the sun is out, tarp is rolled up, Braves and the Mets, game one of a doubleheader coming up. We'll get to the lineups when we come back on the Braves Radio Network.
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0: It was Kyle Wright over Max Scherzer, and then game three, the Braves beat Chris Bassett and swept the series.
1: Mm-hmm.
0: 1-0 pitch. Acuna hits one well to deep left field, but in line with it is Tyrone Taylor. Makes the catch shy of the warning track. Hit it right on the nose, but couldn't get it over the left fielder. And the Braves ran runners at first and second. We're halfway home. We go to the bottom of the fifth. No score.
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0: Still tied up at two here in Queens. We are in the bottom of the sixth, got two down and a runner at second. That is Victor Medeiros' runner. Polanco down there at second. On to relieve him, the left-hander, Dylan Dodd. Dylan's having a fantastic season, 2-0 with a 1.99 ERA. And he has dominated both-handed batters. Lefties hitting 167 off of him. Brett Beatty was scheduled to hit. Looks like we will have a pinch hitter. Righties hitting just 117 off him.
1: It'll be Marcus Semien. Had a big night in game one. Semien hitting 214 for the season with three homers in his last 15 at-bats. There's a called strike. Semien with two singles, a two-run homer, and a walk in game one. 2-2 game, bottom of the sixth inning. Young takes his lead at second base. A one from Dodd. And a strike. Good cutter. A nothing and two on Marcus Semien. Brett Beatty finishes his day 1-for-2 with a single and a run scored. And now Dodd looking for one more strike to put away the Mets at the bottom of the sixth inning. Keep it a tie game. Dodd's 0-2. This with a top shelf sinker.
0: That's a good pitch there, 0-2. You got to be careful inner half of the zone against Semien. He's very quick inside. He showed us that last night, hitting a home run.
1: Lefty Dodd set right at the belt. 1-2 pitch. Semien pops it back and foul. That'll reach the seats. For Semien, talking about that heat, the heater that he's been on here lately. He has three homers and six RBIs in his last five games. He's also homered in consecutive games after hitting just two in his previous 21 games. And he's got his swing clicking here in late July. Dodd trying to get a swing and miss right here. 1-2 pitch. Just missed the inside corner with a cutter. Count of two balls and two strikes on Semien. Semien, 35-year-old veteran, staring down the southpaw Dodd. He spins the 2-2, and he tips that into the mitt for strike three. A sinker got him, and the Mets are turned away in the bottom of the sixth inning. No runs, one hit, no errors, and one left. We played six. We go to the top of the seventh, tied at two.
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0: Well, we're into the top of the seventh. Braves looking to break up the stalemate 2-2 as we begin the seventh inning. Sean Manaea is out of the game. The Mets starter goes six innings pitched, five hits, two earned, two walks, four strikeouts, so neither starting pitcher will be the pitcher of record here today. The reliever coming in to replace him, right-hander, Waskar Brazaban. He's got a 2.66 ERA and has pitched in 44 games this season, 50 and two-thirds innings with 47 strikeouts. We did see him in game one of this series. He picked up a hole, getting the last two outs of the seventh inning with a strikeout. Pitched well the other night, but has struggled in his career. against the Braves, sporting an ERA right around 7.5 against them.
1: 7-8-9 to the plate for the Braves in the top of the seventh inning. Riley, White, and Bart. First pitch to Riley, sent foul. Marcus Semien remains in the game, goes to second base. Shade covers the field. Going from a partly cloudy day to a mostly cloudy day. And giving everybody here some shade. 0-1 pitch to Riley. Low and outside with a cutter. One ball and one strike. Matt scored twice in the bottom of the fifth inning. RBI double by Francisco Alvarez, then a sac fly for A.J. Ewing to drive in a run. 1-1, and Riley got under it. Pops it up to the right side of the infield. Trotting in onto the grass, Jared Young. And next to the first baseline, about two-thirds of the way down, makes the catch. One down in the seventh. Now Mike Yastrzemski will come to the plate. Pinch hit for Eli White, who had a nice day again versus Sean Manaea. Eli 2-for-2 with two singles. And now with a righty on the mound. Left-handed bat of Yastrzemski up there to the plate. Braves countered with a two-run homer in the sixth inning. Drake Baldwin doubled, then Matt Olson homered. That's how the Braves scored their two runs. Yastrzemski swings and fouls it back. Yes, batting 226. Six homers on the year. First time we've seen Yastrzemski in this series. We'll take a changeup outside. 1-1. After Yastrzemski, it will be Bart. He's running the top of the seventh. Fastball outside. Two balls and a strike. All this action here at Citi Field on a day where the Phillies have already been defeated in Miami. Marlins sweep the Phillies in that three-game series. 2-1 fouled back by Yastrzemski. Two balls, two strikes.

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3: Well, we're into the top of the eighth. Mets leading at 3-2. Braves have Acuna, Baldwin, and Olsen up. Sean Manaea started the game for the Mets, went six. Oscar Razaban had a very tidy seventh inning, and on to pitch the eighth. Right-hander Luke Weaver, a 32-year-old, is a veteran of 11 major league seasons, had himself a fantastic year. He's got a 1.93 ERA through 40 games, 42 innings pitched, 43 strikeouts, and with the trade deadline at 6 p.m. on Monday night, this could very well could be one of his last appearances in a Met uniform.
4: I feel like there are multiple players on their roster you could say that about. I mean, they got tons of names that other teams would be interested in getting. Deadline quickly approaching. 3-2 Mets, top of the eighth inning. Ronald Acuna leads it off. First pitch to Ronald, swung on and missed. Went low and away with a changeup. Might be a different story for other teams because other teams have had lots of success versus the Mets, but Braves not one of those teams. And you see this lineup, you see some of the pitchers, and what hasn't happened for the Braves versus the Mets this season. 0-1 pitch. That missed, but it'll be challenged by Francisco Alvarez. Finish that thought after this ABS review. That is a ball. Scott Berry got that call right. I look at this roster for the Mets and what they've done against the Braves versus where they are in the standings, and it doesn't add up.
3: I was thinking the same thing. You beat me to it. They look like a pretty good ball club right now. They're doing a lot of things well, taking advantage of Braves' mistakes.
4: Braves 3-5 against the Mets this season, and trailing 3-2 in the eighth inning of this game. 1-1, a bouncer fouled on the third baseline.
3: I don't know if you recall that game, first game in San Diego. The airport runway lane is right behind the field there, and your partner tried to count all the planes that landed during the game.
4: You could do that here for sure. 1-2, chase and a miss by Ronald Acuna. Changeup struck him out. And one out of the eight. You hadn't been doing that, had you?
3: And so LaGuardia is right behind left field here. And first inning, I endeavored to do it. And then I realized very quickly I wasn't going to be able to. I looked it up. There's 500 planes a day that land at LaGuardia.
4: I believe it.
3: So I got no shot.
4: Well, and the landing pattern today, they're coming in from around center field and landing, which is just beyond left field. It feels like about every 2-3 minutes there's a plane flying in off in the distance. Drake Baldwin takes a called strike. 0-1 on him. If you decided to count all the planes here at Citi Field, you'd be very bored. Wouldn't be able to watch the game at all. You'd be counting all the planes. 0-1 pitch to Baldwin. In the air to right field. That's going to lay down for a base hit. One out single for Drake Baldwin. Last time he was on base, Matt Olson came to the plate and hit one out. Now the tying runs aboard, one down in the eighth inning. You can do that in between games, though.
3: Yeah, we got some time. We got some time, buddy.
4: Got a lot of time to kill between games. Game two will start up at 7:10 tonight. Needing a comeback win in this one, trailing 3-2 in the top of the eighth. Olson has homered. He's also struck out twice. Right-hander Weaver,

0: Mets 3, Braves 2 as we head into the bottom of the eighth inning. Danny Young, really good job getting the third out of that seventh inning, getting out of the jam, stranded three runners, keeping the score where it's at. On to pitch this eighth inning, right-hander Tyler Kinley. He's pitched in 43 games. He's got a record of 6-4 out of the bullpen. Did pick up a win in the third game of that Baltimore series.
1: Tyrone Taylor leads off with the Mets and the Yanmar strikeout the side inning. Here's the first pitch from Kinley. This tie, one ball and no strikes. If Tyler Kinley can strike out the side in order, our contestant Chris Pike will be the winner of a brand new Yanmar ZTR. Enter all season long at Braves.com/Yanmar for your chance to win a Yanmar ZTR and to be entered for a grand prize tractor drawing at the end of the season. 1-0 to Taylor. Strike on the outside corner. Yanmar built together, back longer. We're pulling for Chris Pike. 1-2-3 inning would be great. Braves down a run in the bottom of the eighth. Here's the 1-1 pitch from the right-hander Kinley. Tyler gets a strike over the outside corner. Curveball. For Tyrone Taylor, he's been on once. He walked back in the fifth inning, scored a run. Cuts loose a 1-2 pitch. Miss Lowe couldn't get him to go after the slider.
0: Earlier in the game, you asked me if I thought any of these relievers might throw both games of a doubleheader, and I said, probably not. I think I'm going to have to change my assumption there. Kinley's the fifth reliever to work in this game one.
1: 2-2 to Taylor. A fly ball to deep center field. Sprinting back Harris. Going to the warning track. Has room. Makes the catch halfway deep onto the track. So one down to the bottom of the eighth. Yeah, you get to the point where you're thinking, okay, even if Sale goes seven innings, I mean, of course, you haven't used Iglesias or Lee, but outside of that, we've seen about everybody.
0: Yeah, everybody, Eliezer Hernandez, you know, we haven't seen him yet this game. So you have three guys going into game two, if the score stays the same, that haven't pitched, and it's going to be interesting.
1: One down for Marcus Semien, and he takes a ball low. Looking ahead to the ninth inning, Braves will have Albies, Harris, and Dubon due up. Middle three in the order. And the Mets will be three outs away from not only winning this game, but from taking the series. They'd be able to go for a sweep. 1-0 to Semien. Check swing, he went. And the wild thing about that is the team in second to last place, the Marlins, have swept the second place team, the Phillies. That game ended earlier today with the Marlins beating the Phillies 8-6. So a surprising sweep there by the Marlins. 1-1 fouled back. And then if this score holds, the last place Mets would have a chance to sweep the first place Braves. 1-2 on Marcus Semien. Veteran second baseman from the Bay Area. Kinley fires. And a flare to left, coming in Yastrzemski. Mike slides and makes a great catch. We've seen two great catches in left field today, one by Eli White, that one by Mike Yastrzemski. That was a feet-first slide across the grass in left field, and Mike able to hold on. We'll make that the Truist play of the game, brought to you by Truist. When you work with someone who knows a lot and cares even more, you're unstoppable. Truist, leaders in banking, unwavering in care, Truist Bank member FDIC.
0: And like a gentleman, Yaz repairs his divot out there in left field that he created on his slide.
1: A two down for Alvarez. Alvarez drove in a run with a double. That was in the fifth inning. First pitch he sees from Kinley, low and outside. One ball and no strikes. Three-two Mets, bottom of the eighth. Kinley's 11th pitch of the inning. 1-0, a strike on the inside corner. No breeze in the ballpark right now. Sun poking through a few clouds up there. 1-1 from the righty. Swung on, missed. Couple of back-to-back good sliders from Kinley. So 1-2 on Alvarez. The Mets catcher takes some big hacks. He's got a dozen homers this year. 1-2 to the plate. Low and outside with a slider. 2-2. Braves have used Smith, Schauver, Fuentes, Medeiros, Dodd, Young, and Kenley on the mound. 2-2 pop back our way and foul. And in case you're just now tuning in, A.J. Smith, Schauver, coming back from the elbow operation, made his season debut today, went 4 1/3 innings, gave up 2 runs, both earned on 4 hits, 2 walks, 4 strikeouts. And then it has been a wide open bullpen since then. Again, the 2-2. Ground ball to shortstop, smothered out there by the shortstop Dubon. He's got it for the out as he sends it over for out number 3, and down they go 1-2-3 in the bottom of the 8th. Final call for the Braves in game 1. We go to the top of the 9th, 3-2 New York.
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0: Well, we're into the top of the 9th. Braves trailing the Mets 3-2. Braves got to do something to avoid losing this game and dropping the series to the last place Mets. It'll be complicated because this closer, right-hander coming on to pitch, Devin Williams, is nasty. He's sporting a 4.41 ERA on the season. But he is the owner of the Airbender, that unbelievable changeup. So good it's got its own nickname. He's got 48 strikeouts in just 34 and two-thirds innings. And on the season, he's 14 for 17 in save opportunities. Last time out against the Dodgers, struck out the side.
1: Need a base runner. Ozzie Albies leads off. 3-2 Mets into the top of the 9th inning. Ozzie's 0 for 3 in the game. First pitch on the way from Williams is a ball high. Ball of no strikes on Ozzie. Ozzie 1 for 5 with a double in his career versus Devin Williams. Right-hander is ready. Pitch on the way to Albies. And he swings and misses. Fastball 95. Shortstop Lindor shaded up the middle. Good hole on the left side of the infield. Ozzie, the switch hitter, of course, batting from the left side against the right-hander Williams. Ball and a strike. Here it comes from Williams. Ozzie pulls it foul into the screen down the right field line. There are only a couple of guys on the Braves roster who have more than one hit in their career versus Williams. Dubon is one of them. He has a couple. Another, Matt Olson, with 2, but Braves have sent several hitters to the plate to get Olson up there. 1-2 popped up. Shallow right, Simeon out, Binge in. Simeon emphatically calls off Binge, and the second baseman makes the catch in shallow right. 1 down in the 9th inning.
0: And Williams, he's been a tough customer his whole career. 513 strikeouts in 332 innings pitched. So that tells you, not giving up a lot of hits, not giving up a lot of damage. And it's the best changeup in the league when he can throw it for strikes. It's got 6 extra inches of movement vertically and horizontally against the average changeup. Really tough to square up.
1: Bat in the hands of Michael Harris. First pitch, he lays off a fastball away. 1-0. Harris has been on once with a walk. Outside of that, a ground out and a flyout. Braves trailing 3-2 with one down at the top of the ninth. Base is empty. DuPont on deck. Here's the 1-0 pitch to Harris. High and away, 2-0. Got a real crack at it here with Harris, just because we know how good he has been late in games and really good in every situation this season. Looking for something dynamic to happen. 2-0 pitch. He swings and pops it up. Shallow left, coming in Taylor. Still coming in. He's under it. Makes the catch. Hoping for a bloop to drop that in there, but just too much hang time. And 2 down in the ninth. It's in the hands of Mauricio Dubon. Dubon is 0-3. Braves have only had one hit since the sixth inning. That was a single by Baldwin in the eighth. First pitch to Dubon. He swings and misses the first pitch fastball. Dubon 2-4 in his career versus Devin Williams. Both hits were singles. 0-1 pitch. Dubon fouls it back over here to our right. Now the Braves are down to their final swing. Mets are one pitch away from taking this series and then setting themselves up for an opportunity to break out the brooms tonight. 0-2 pitch. Outside, 1-2. Mets won game one 14-3, and this is game one of a doubleheader today. Braves trailing 3-2. 1-2 pitch. Check swing, didn't go. 2-2. Mets fans standing on the verge of celebrating with one more strike. But Dubon trying to spoil all that. If he can reach, Riley would come to the plate. 2-2 pitch. Dubon sends it foul into the seats down the right field line. Mets scored 2 runs in the bottom of the fifth. Took a 2-0 lead to the top of the sixth. Matt Olson with a 2-run homer tied it. Tied it 2 into the bottom of the seventh, and a double by Carson Binge gave the Mets a 3-2 lead. 2-2. Lined out towards center and down for a base hit. He was ready for that changeup and able to whistle it right up through the middle. Braves still alive. Tying run is at first base. And now it's in the hands of Austin Riley.
0: What an at bat to extend the game there by Dubon. Fouled off a lot of good pitches. Took some tough changeups down. Got himself something he can handle to extend this ball game.
1: And the Braves increase the speed at first base. Jorge Mateo out there to pinch run. So now it's up to Riley, who is 0-6 in this series, batting just .214 on the season. Trying to make something happen here in the ninth inning. Mateo a big lead at first base. First pitch to Riley, swung on, pop foul, out of play. Riley 1-3 in his career versus Williams with a walk. Mike Yastrzemski swings a weighted bat on deck. Braves down to their final prayers here in the ninth inning. Riley with 2 strikeouts and a pop out to first base today. Mateo runs, pitch on the way. There's a ball, throw down to second base, tag applied. He's out, the ball game's over. The Braves, of course, will get him to take a peek at it and make sure that this is the right call. So let's just wait and see the video replay.
5: Alanis challenging the out call, second base.
1: What do you see on that replay over there?
0: In real time, he looks safe to me. In the replay, getting a better angle now, I think he's still safe.
1: I got him safe as well. Seeing the replay on the video board of these Mets fans seeing the same thing as we are, and they're convinced that he's safe as well. He went in with the left hand wearing that red sliding mitt. That hit the bag just before Simeon, who was down on the knee right in front of second base, applied the tag to the waist and rib cage area of Mateo.
0: Yeah, but like I said, real time, I thought he was safe. I'm surprised he called him out there. Close play, but to me, clearly safe.
1: If this is overturned, it would be Mateo's 10th steal in 11 attempts.
5: After review, the call on the field is overturned. The runner is safe.
1: It is overturned. So we go from the game being over to the Braves having the tying run at second base. Two down. It's a 1-1 count on Austin Riley. For Austin, it has just been a rugged 2026 campaign. But a chance right here to have one of his best moments of the season with a base hit. 1-1 pitch. Riley sends it foul over by the Braves' dugout. Again, the Braves out of their final swing. If Riley can reach, Yastrzemski would come to the plate. But with two down, Mateo will be running on contact. Great wheels, a base hit should tie the game. Mets fans on their feet, Williams at the letters. 1-2 pitch. Riley hangs alive, fouls off a changeup. Austin readjusts his batting gloves. Well, that changeup just disappears down to the bottom of the zone. Such a hard pitch to spoil. Still 1-2 on Riley. Williams fires. Riley swings and misses for strike three. The Mets win the game. They have taken this series. And a dud of a performance by the Braves today against the last place Mets. For the Braves in the ninth, no runs, one hit, no errors, one man left. Final score, Mets 3, Braves 2. Mets will have a chance to sweep the Braves in game two of the doubleheader tonight. Back with the totals after this.
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10: I'm 7 News meteorologist Nicole Collins. Lower humidity and plenty of clear skies are the story as we go through the rest of your Wednesday and into the overnight. Temperatures are running mostly into the lower 90s before falling down to cooler overnight lows, dropping down into the mid to upper 60s. We'll keep with a similar pattern through your Thursday and Friday. Plenty of dry weather.

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Just poor people, that's all we were, trying to make a living out of blackland dirt. 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
12: I'm 7 News meteorologist Nicole Collins. Lower humidity and plenty of clear skies are the story as we go through the rest of your Wednesday and into the overnight. Temperatures are running mostly into the lower 90s before falling down to cooler overnight lows, dropping down into the mid to upper 60s. We'll keep with a similar pattern through your Thursday and Friday. Plenty of dry weather and sunshine. And with that low humidity, rain chances increase.

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8: I'm 7 News meteorologist Nicole Collins. Lower humidity and plenty of clear skies are the story as we go through the rest of your Wednesday and into the overnight. Temperatures are running mostly into the lower 90s before falling down to cooler overnight lows, dropping down into the mid to upper 60s. We'll keep with a similar pattern through your Thursday and Friday. Plenty of dry weather.
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